all three of them. I copy that. Come on south, in on the case. Let me know when your all those switches are locked up.

Short, holding for that gang on the other side, over.

the chief said to get off the track, you may want to call him, but that's

22 over. 26, he just got moving because I had to put the, he has a train in his van. It just got moving. We'll call signal occasion over.

Cleveland, 3-1-6. 3-7-1.

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1: 319, first of all, I'd like to show all switch panels between north end of Pickwood, Sydney, and Sydney Junction. Line the box back for the main there, over. Ready to go down Troy. We got one to pick up down there at Deltec. Should about put a wrap on this for the evening, over.
0: L319-30 is TSX T2645. Understand all switches you've handled. Main track, Sydney Junction, and north end of Pickwood. Restore to their normal positions, main to main, dispatcher TLS. Come on south, we're at Deltec. Let me know when you're done there. Over.
1: Copy that. South on down to the Deltec. We'll let you know when we're all, got it all buttoned up and ready to head south.
0: Copy that, thank you. CSX LA Dispatcher, Jacksonville.
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calling you on, what's your list of units? I got L, this one, with the NS 9860 behind the 28 feet with the NS 1056. You have permission to come out between Knight and Richmond. Permission to reverse move between Knight and Richmond.

Richmond 991, how many of you need to lumber yard?

0: Tail guys, okay, East, permission on your move. Name 1, 2, you're in Crawfordsville, how are you on your locked up and on the move?
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1: Alright, we'll talk to you later.
0: Alright, later, brother, you have a good time.

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1: Let me know which end the handbrakes are on, that way I know which way to send the ride.

for that special. Copy that, 81 on the move east, everything lined in like normal. 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

0: on the west end of 340, over.
1: 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While I was out.

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0: fighting engines on it. 126, you have my permission to make reverse in this area. Make one between you and 670. Telephone one, they don't have the iron lines on there.
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0: All right, copy. After one, we'll be following one through.
1: Thanks. Really special.

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398, if you go to Patriot Club, you enroll in the Owl for a cleanout. For the South Hump Lead, we all have the South Hump Lead though. I'll leave him out there as far as I can, just ride it out and all that stuff, okay?

Delta 278.

5 on Arnold Street, release your authority on all tracks. That is between milepost BD70.0 and the EAS. Question McGonagall, switches are restored. You're in the clear. Your engineer agrees. You clear that authority. Is that correct? 997-68, released at 013.

report by the 70 seeing it get out, or what do you want them to report by there? Let me know when they're by the 66, and we'll go from there.

0: Charlie Stash from PO 1530 with the AMTK 318. Time you got left, stay right here. Time we can go over to 14, we'll get it taken care of. 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

0: Which way are you lining this stuff up right now? 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
1: Yeah, yeah, that's fine. 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

0: 278, Alexis West, towards the north ladder. Let that light engine get out of two departure towards the bow, and then okay on top of four departure.
1: Seven. No defects. No defects. Total axle 3-1-8. End of transmission.
0: Yeah, I'll get you right.

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And line down 6, towards the same key, will come off to head 41. Head 10 main to X, 102.041, number 3. 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
0: Clearance to sighting now, over. Northbound is about to pull, just about into the sighting. They're on the, in the sighting, and you do have a train ahead there.
2: What do you expect on the 2689 87? 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

0: Bennett, over.
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1: 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Okay, understood. 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

0: 7, no defects. 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

Alpha, Alpha 435.

32, after stopping, has authority to pass, signal to plane stop indication at Houston Norwood, southbound direction, main 1, main 1. And, control switch to

278 down here, it's east, east, west.

0: 7. After stopping, has authority to pass into a plane stop at Acacia at Mont Hill. Main 2 to main 1, southbound direction, and is instructed to move power from dual control switches to operate by hand for your route.
1: 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Otherwise, you still find it.

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So see this 143, and I'll take her to Bailey. 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
1: Are you okay in the region of the jet? Hey, that's on 149. That's all I come down.
0: M20430, CSX119, over.
1: Yes, sir. ID says, to let you know, Marion Campbell Road to swap, over. 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
1: Milepost 82.7. No defects. Repeat, no defects. Total axles 286. Detector out.
2: CSX 119 north on the main clear. South Piqua, no defects. I'm 20430.

0: Department defect detector. Milepost 167.36. Track 1. No defect. No defect. Total axle 340. End of transmission.
1: To the north side of the siding with that train out there, the west end of the departure yard.

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0: that road. Let me get into the line for you guys. Your outbound crew is just shut. I told them to head down to Buckeye to swap with you guys. Over.
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0: 26, 119, north on the main, clear 89, that's 204.
1: Right, number one track, between Bond Hill and East Norwood, 65 cars and one motor tied down, is that correct, over? Secured between East Norwood, Bond Hill, on Main 1, is that correct?

0: Rachel's had on information been verified at 315-0315, dispatcher DLS.
1: And I will talk to

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Is that CS

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19 Eastbound 1, advanced approach 157, no defects, and 204 3D.

Okay, I got it. 352 is Enrico. Waiting on 141 to drop down. I'm going to keep pinning going and try. I'm looking for a signal. North End double track following 352 north over.

0: Papa John, catch me a call during winter so I can get the GP2 across the diamond. But, 491, somebody moves out of your way, shove it back in Hadley. I got your 5 o'clock cap there in Hadley, take you on back to Muncie.
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1: Sounds good, Doctor. 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
1: Hop to available landing, over.
0: Well, they're holding.
1: Alright, we got it, 119, you send the line.

Alpha, over here with Alpha.

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1: 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What's it? 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I got like 7 crossings down, so are you guys fouling the main, or are you anywhere near these crossings up there? Back in the Honey Creek, alright. The switch is still open out there. That might be causing the shot for the crossings, but they say that every crossing in the town is dropped on there, so I was just trying to figure out what was going on. Alright, understand. Just talk to me before you come out of there, because I may have to give you a few easy ones, over.

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0: derail and split this back to my uncle.
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dispatch to Hill Foster. 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Over. Yeah, but just they were underwear, but yep, that POTX 2546.

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0: 176, between that and 175. 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
1: About 20 minutes, I'll have a guy on the east end of Crash Hill. 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

0112, 0434. 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
1: Line in lock normal. Main 1 in 8 towers, 248, and hit for a crossover line in lock normal. Main 2, main 1, there in 8 towers, CP 248, I appreciate the guys, I'll let you know you're locked in the clear there, CP.
2: Call us,
1: I'm
2: sure the other one's out there by now.
1: Traffic
2: with
1: the
2: derail, mile on normal, conductors back on board, heading west, over.
1: Alright,
2: Hoosier, back on board, Spafford, just signal indication, you know what, what are you gonna do there, Antonio?
1: Yeah, got a slip ahead 31 off into the yard, come back out to the main, grab the whole train, double it back into the yard and make a triple.
2: Alright,
1: sounds good. Here we go.

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10 Fiddle, 3 foot. 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

0: Tower, the Eastern Continental. Go ahead, Bay 1, 10-1. All right, perfect. Thanks for the update there. You guys have no further restrictions from our side. You guys have a good rest of your day.
1: Until I'm on here, I copy that. We're back on board radio.

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correct. 04 down the west now. We get a signal from the dispatcher. 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I'll get you a step over here and watch your show.

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Yeah, 6 communication with the radio check, 35 copy.

SSX LP dispatcher to the L4-4030-5345. What we got going on, you guys still plan on being in the clear by 6 up there in Connersville, or what do we got left to do?

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Hey, I got a lot of bleed over on this tower. There's something going on with it, but I couldn't hear you. Where are you guys at in the process there of getting the clear at Connersville or wherever you guys were headed over? I'm going to have to get you DC1 and talk to you about seven crossings before you come out on the main, over.

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That track number is 4928. That's 4928 to the T. And it's 3337. That's 3337 at West WEST Thorny. At about 3, you work between West WEST Thorny and Asheville on main 108. Over.

4928, one box, box 3, copy by Williams, okay, at 0518, that's 0518 in AM, dispatcher DB, Delta, Bravo, over. You said you need me to read that.

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0: complete. Just let me know when you're done with it or if you're leaving town on it.
1: Yeah, it's too busy putting out more crossings, but go ahead, though.

Alright, beach one number 70141, 70141, today's date 07-0126, BD 85.5, L44030, CSXT5345, J. Arnold. Throwline 6B. 6B, false partial activation, automatic grade crossing warning device malfunction at Fort Wayne Road, road crossing. The milepost BD 84.4, it's on all tracks, flagger 9.

7-0-1-4-1, we'll show it repeated correctly at 05-28-0-5-2-8, dispatcher JTJ. And how many cars are you guys coming out with there? Alright, we also have a false partial activation. Main Street, that's at 84.7. Perkins Street, 84.6. Morgan Street, 84.8. Harrison Street, 84.9. Arthur Street, 85.1. And Spencer Street, 85.4.

0: Sierra Yard to 2:46. Yeah, channel 56, you want to get in there, you're coming to UNL 4, 12, that's the time where you're going.
1: 9.4, Marshals coming through there, and I'll talk to you when you're clear, Connersville. Don't know if you'll have great signals coming in there, 360, sitting at the 66 waiting on you.
0: Yeah.

pulling down to Asheville. Will you clear a ground over? 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Take your sound clear. There is a 81. Tied down the siding right here at Bailey, about 1,000 feet. That's the only one out here, and the man to the lead is clear as well. Something pops up, I'll let you know, or first shift will let you know. There is a 174 called working yesterday, but you guys are getting a little short on time. We're trying to keep moving.

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76. 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

concern. Wade, can you just send that back there, over? Watch,

Looks like he's not going to give you the signal. There's a 29F going around and you're not going to make it. I'll get T40, T96 is on duty at 6. I'll get him down there to swap out with you. Yeah, that right now. 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

the shooting. And then I'll have a 96-06, so we need to go down a swap with 139. Conductors down there on the switch and lead, and the engineers at 248.

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0: Alright, go ahead with it, over.
1: Alright, we're gonna have to do it again. Sorry, your iPad network is down. Drop it for a complete 2 minutes and then cycle it back up. Once it starts to come back up, if the comm light is in the bottom right corner, wait until it goes off before you try to initialize.
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0: Walk on the last, guys, much no. 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I'll talk to you.
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clear 7-3.

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Is that correct? Over. Indication. If I'm able to get a block and you can speed it up, I'll let you know, but for now, plan on going 50.

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QI 166.8, QI 166.2, all turn books clear at maximum authorized speed to your train, over.

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over. 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
0: What limits the gang is working in today, over?
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0: So ESX is in between the set boards and the approach boards, is that?

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1: But the tracks disappear in the clouds down here.
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1: Go ahead, over. Hey, this, well, we got this one engine at 924. I don't know if it wasn't too bad because this thing is set all day, but the more we use this thing, this smell is awful on this thing, the bathroom. It needs to be serviced when it gets where it's going, or it needs to be shopped, one of the two. I mean, we'll take it where it's going, but it don't need to be used again after today. The smell on the toilet is horrendous.
0: Okay. Needs serviced. Where is it getting dipped back out there?
1: Yeah, I think these things just get used on a cycle and they never see a service center, so they just get beat to death, and this one is about done.
0: Okay, let them know.
1: Okay, thank you.
0: Thanks.

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Clear, show a coffee, over.

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see you Sunday. 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

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You're going to have to tie down at 1:30.

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I don't even know how I'll be bringing them in, this plan or where or anything yet. So, just leave it like it is, I guess, and bring it over there. I know it's not a good mess for them, but there's really not a lot of other places to set it, but it'll fit there. It'll fit on the

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All right, 007's coming up to you, so you know, he's got

All now equipment to clearance at this time. I-131-01, clear 4715 westbound, one track RM, copy, has RA, Nichols permission through my entire own authority. QI-166.2, QI-166.8, all now equipment clear, maximum authorized, speed your train, over.

pick up the L-23, they just clear the middle track, and then we'll get you up to Glen Jean, we will have to Long Main, over.

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Missing domain, over.

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Houston. 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Over. You can show that at a time of 741-0741, dispatcher is T.

Mr. Tackett, over.

0: Charlie 5202, that's 5202, to our end of packet, at Tunnel 7, check box 3, the work between Tunnel 7 and Tunnel 7, on Route 1, ONE track. 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That's 5202 RW packet. You have three boxes, 35 and 13. Over.
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Okay, that's 744, that's 744 AM, dispatcher TRB, over.

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0: Good morning, L43601, 2624, all cleared, Spafford, thank you there, over.
1: Roger that,
0: roger that. DS6, I see you, see you, over. Three 13, 30, go ahead, over.

obviously haven't been here that long. I didn't realize that you guys were to go to Avon. I thought that this was the inbound crew. But roger that, let's pull down west, and I got grounded signal at 198. I had a train coming around you, but I'm going to run you guys first. So if you don't have a signal at 198, just give me a minute or two. It'll pop in here in a few minutes, early.

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Take 18 when I bring it up in there, and you see the 46 98 then, okay?

that number? K-17, over. Thanks, we're on vacation, J-17.

7019 and 36001, 6037 1KJ, Camp 4, line 1A only. Swing BD 70.0 WAS East 10 Pioneer. Still holding EAS West 10 Pioneer to WAS CPI unit, Apple 7, correct engineer 31. 1A canceled on 70197 at 0755, JDW.

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1: 131-01,
0: 7-5, over.
1: 131-01,
0: going over.
1: See, we're waiting on that 314. Are we
0: going
1: to be able to get out of the 313, or
0: are we going to
1: follow?
0: 313 short on time, so we're not going to follow them. They've already said they don't have a landing spot for you guys, so if I catch you around, they'd have to just jump back around you again. Over.
1: Okie dokie, alright, roger that. We're calling 313, so we can get. Alright, thank you.

ESXT 3472, no defects, north on the main, clear south, M 10 west, M 50630 out.

0: call. What's the plate on him?
1: Okay, he's trying to call him now. Okay, he's trying to
0: help. Yes, sir, I do appreciate that. Yeah, that's on his tail. We're going to take some time for the load.
1: Stop the
0: signal 0707.

0: call 506. Thank you, still looking at you. CSXT 3472 north, on the main, clear north into Piqua, in 506, 30 out. Highballer 811, y'all look good.
1: Alright, how about you? Have a good one.
0: Y'all be careful.

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Alpha Dispatch, Hampton, over. After Triton, that's what I control. After Triton, you're going to have to talk to Bellevue. I don't know what his plans are.

Oh, because Midwest doesn't want the train called, and we don't have any place to put you yet, and I don't have them out to the yard until 171 leaves. So, we'll be in a holding pattern. 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I don't have a spot right now. 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

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Repeat, no

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0: and 11 out. Well, we had a restricted speed there. That's northbound, south end of Troy, coming into Troy Siding with 63 and 5 feet. Over.
1: Copy.

clear to descend in 31430 with a 7411 eastbound number 1 track. PD copy NAS. RA number permission through my entire authority QI 166.8 QI 166.8.

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Sonora.

Tower, dispatch 272, over. Alright, 272 with an NF1194, stop main number 2, Glen Jean. Do you have permission by the stop signal, Glen Jean? Main 2, in an east, JFD east direction, over.

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Total apple 3, 7, 6, over.

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VFX equipment defect detector. West, mile post 167.3.

176 clear, 167, 2 westbound.

0: ESS, equipment defect detector west, milepost 167.36. Track. No defect. No defect. Total axle 376. End of transmission.
1: 3776, no defect.
2: North on main, clear 82-85-60 out.

0: sector. Milepost 70.7. No defects. No defects. Total axle 760. End of transmission.
1: I'll be leaving Elmore about an hour. I'm going to need to get one westbound by you.

0: no defects. Repeat, no defects. Total axles, 404. Detector out.
1: 5279 north on Main, clear south end. Pick one, no defects. M 56001 out.

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1: That's a good mess. I'm

Casanova Dispatch, 047, over. I've got one taking headroom down at the east end, so I'll need to cross you to Tewitt Valley, clear the CP, and then I'll get you back to your train, over.

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1: 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If we're not dying down there in the side in Crescentville, I'll get you guys to line out the other end. Just let me know when you're stopped and you don't need it anymore.
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0: that'll be your loop pick. You can do that, and I'll work 139 back across the house there. 799, just left 466. Main 2, and a west of ESC, west direction, over.
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At this time, M31301 for leader 769 westbound 2-track. 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

0: Bob.
1: It's no nuisance, possible, and ask the block. You've got two dead over there.

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Equipment are in the clear. This is MI-0801 with leader 765 eastbound 2-6. GT copy and has already given permission to Mount Tower 1 authority. QI 166.8, QI 166.2. All men are clear. Maximum authority. 2-3, over.

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0: 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TSX. Equipment defect detector west. 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No defect. No defect. Total axle 10. End of transmission.
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1: 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On the main track between milepost DE66.4 and milepost DE66.5, no on the side.
0: 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On the main track between BE66.4 and BE66.5, with no signs, over.
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0: 1225, you said Tango Romeo Bravo?
1: Tango Romeo Victor, over.
0: 1225 TRV, over.
1: That's correct. I'm going to get you right at the south end of Pickwell behind us, 510 coming north. There will be a track inspector going south on a heat run at Troy as soon as he clears the south end of Troy, so you'll probably be following him as he clears by all the way to at least Vandalia there, and I should be able to get you around there.
0: Alright. That's 510 coming north, we're going south. Track inspector doing a heat run down to Vandalia, and you'll get us around him. And when you get a chance, whatever time you think we're going to need a cab, order back to Marysville.
1: Okay, understand.

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End of transmission.

0: later.
1: 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I'm planning on ducking into Richmond to get a heat patrol by it and then a county police officer.

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QI 1662, QI 1668. 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

0: to descend in 3320 Wallace to leader 7519, down 2 Jackie LW copying. I've already had permission through my entire one authority. QI 166.8, QI 166.2, all men and equipment are in the clear. 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

0: Center equipment and clear at this time in 631-0 over the leader 3149 westbound 1 sec. DEP copying has already no permission through my entire work authority. QI 166.2, QI 166.8. 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

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Three mile work authority, QI 166.8, QI 166.2. All men and women clear. I do have a man, he's at the I-75 bridge.

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All men equipment are clear. It's just time in 36330 with the leader 782 westbound on 1. You can get copy. Has already been permission through my travel authority. QI 166.2, QI 166.8. 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

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Total axle 5.57. End of transmission.

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1: 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L408 01, engine 312. Engine, Knoxville copying circle in 5A. 5A do not exceed the following speed. At 25, that's 2.5 miles per hour on the main track. Between office BE66.4, office BE66.5, signs no, over.
0: 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CSXD 3012 is my leader, Knoxville with a 5A. 5A is carried operate 25 mph on the main track. Between milepost BE664, BE66.5 with no signs, over.
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0: 72792, correct, 1737 dispatcher EMJ. Thank you, Aaron.
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0: Bunker out.
1: Very close, south on the main, no defects, LD Road. Clear 8 or 9, 4 later.

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1209, you have permission to open up a single main there between Crawfordsville and Hoosier. 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

Yes, Alpha ETA in Sereno. 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
1: Go ahead.
0: Making contact or something. 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
1: South of the Erie, so they've got to get through and then back to get north, so people come forward after 1.

61, number 72020, bound 42101, with a CS-65345, CP right, releasing your authority on all tracks as between milepost BD71.0 and the WAS East End Pioneer, as well as between the EAS West End Pioneer and milepost BD102.0, showing you all in the siding at Pioneer. Engineer agree, and is that correct? All correct. Engineer agrees, everyone agrees, all in the siding. Pioneer 72020 released in its entirety, 1959 DWB.